catch me now, I'm going down. And my name is Bobby Brown. Watch me now, I'm going down. And my name is Bobby Brown.

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1: Hey, look alive! Everything lights up, makes you wanna shout. Talk about happiness, that's what we're talking about.

0: 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Ja, was denn? Was denn? Der Animator ist da.
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best of friends, insisting that the world keep turning our way, and our way is on the road again. I just can't wait to get on the road again. The life I love is making music with my friends.

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0: is on the road again. Just can't wait to get on the road again. The life I love is making music.

Here is Rick Abau. Und ihr werdet hören, you're going to hear Pop nach der Penne, or Pop Music After School. That's hot music with that crazy, crazy Gunter.

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1: Listen to me, I'm the swingingest radio station in town. So shoot your shot with me as my tubes heat up and my transistors overload. To my music, know you people out there, it

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0: 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Use your faults, use your defects. 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
1: Ladies and gentlemen, Miss Grace Jones. 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

0: 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Love is really a hurting thing.
1: Hey, man, what's happening?
0: Hey, brother, what's going on? All right. He's got his woman over there.
1: Yeah, how's he doing? Okay?
0: But mine's at home. What time is it? Damn, man, it's 12:45. I think I'm gonna walk up here and see what's going on up here at this discotheque. There's always something going on in there. What becomes of a broken heart?

0: 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Everybody's going in, we'll step on up here. One ticket, please. Lord, have mercy, everybody's here.
1: Hey, what's going on, man?
0: Yeah.
1: She's at home.
0: Yeah, she's at home.